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Hallelujah. Our generation.

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0: you have decided to put them at the head of companies.
1: You
0: want to make them at the head of the state.
1: Alors donner des places de leader,
0: to give them leadership,
1: administration, de magistrat. Nous avons
0: lawyers.
1: L'exemple de Joseph.
0: We
1: have
0: the example of Joseph.
1: Daniel.
0: The example of Daniel.
1: Il y en a tellement.
0: There are so much.
1: Tellement.
0: So much.
1: Comment?
0: How?
1: Une alliance peut-elle se contracter?
0: A covenant can be made.
1: Dieu a dit à Gédéon.
0: God said to Gideon.
1: Renverse l'alliance de Baal.
0: Destroy the Baal covenant.
1: Bâtis un autel.
0: And build an altar.
1: Je parle.
0: I'm talking.

0: Fréquence bio, nebula, yeah. Fréquence bio, nebula, yeah. Fréquence bio, nebula, yes, yes. Nebula, yeah. Nebula, yeah. Nebula, yeah. Nebula, yeah. Domingo, nebula, yeah. Nebula, yeah. Fréquence bio, sur la tête, oh, de la Côte d'Ivoire. Fréquence bio, nebula, yes, yes.
1: Fréquence bio.

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1: Ma wiyo te azoube, ke efe mine mande, ma tan lole, nizan jesure,

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Eh, eh, eh, eh, eh, eh, eh, eh, eh, eh, eh, eh, eh, eh, eh, eh, eh, eh, eh, eh, eh, eh, eh, eh, eh, eh, eh, eh, eh, eh, eh, eh, eh, eh, eh, eh, eh, eh, eh, eh, eh, eh, eh, eh, eh, eh, eh, eh, eh, eh, eh, eh, eh, eh, eh, eh, eh, eh, eh, eh, eh, eh, eh, eh, eh, eh, eh, eh, eh, eh, eh, eh, eh, eh, eh, eh, eh, eh, eh, eh, eh, eh, eh, eh, eh, eh, eh, eh, eh, eh, eh, eh, eh, eh, eh, eh, eh, eh, eh, eh, eh, eh, eh, eh, eh, eh, eh, eh, eh, eh, eh, eh, eh, eh, eh, eh, eh, eh, eh, eh, eh, eh, eh, eh, eh,